0: It's Donna and Steve. Ain't that right, Donna?
1: It's us.
2: I saw a study, Donna, about Gen Z being nostalgic for years that they never experienced. And once I read that line, I thought, that's me. I remember I told you recently I got into 80s music in a whole new way and feel nostalgic for this time that I really wasn't aware of because I was born in 1983. And so I consider myself a child of the 90s, but now I feel very nostalgic for the 80s.
1: That's really sweet.
2: Well, I guess Gen Z is dealing with this quite a bit, too. There was a survey of about 2,000 of them. 65% of Gen Z experiences what they call borrowed nostalgia. And so this is just feeling the yearning for cultural eras that happened before they were born or before they were old enough to remember. Borrowed nostalgia is
1: like
2: your new term that I did not know before.
1: Love it.
2: But this is why teens today are walking around with Nirvana shirts, buying vinyl,
1: sure,
2: discovering old music videos, all those kind of things. They just get into it because of this sense of borrowed nostalgia. And the movie that I have recommended so many times, but I've only watched it once, Midnight in Paris.
1: Woody Allen?
2: Woody Allen made the movie, was not in the movie. My crush, Rachel McAdams, was in the movie. So too was Owen Wilson.
1: Owen! Okay.
2: What?
1: Nothing.
2: Is that a Children of the Corn reference?
1: It's not. It's a Throw Mama from the Train reference.
2: Either way, ill-timed. I was trying to do my own Wilson impression. It's fine.
1: All right, go back.
2: No, it's fine. Anyway, watch that. If you haven't seen it and you feel like you're always nostalgic, it's a nostalgia lover's movie.
1: Okay.
2: Midnight in Paris.
3: New music.
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0: What era do you think aesthetically looked really great, but practically speaking, if you had to live it out, probably wouldn't have been that great? Probably would have been a little miserable.
1: I got this.
0: Okay.
1: I think I would say the 1920s.
0: Me too!
1: Really?
0: Yes!
1: Oh, it just looked exciting, like flappers and doing the Charleston, and Hollywood movies were like really big, and
0: everybody who went to a Babe Ruth game was dressed up in a suit and top hat,
1: Yeah, and like kind of beads and stuff.
0: Yeah.
1: Like the lady people.
0: Yes.
1: And like really cool shoes and dresses. However, I don't think it was a great time. I don't think it was a great time.
0: I think that we had just come out of a world war.
1: That's right. World War I. Women, I think, in this time were given the right to vote. So that's good. But I think there was some like bad stuff going on. Prohibition was going on. There was organized crime, Al Capone.
0: The Depression at the end of the decade.
1: Yeah. I feel like the cities were doing well, but the farmers were not doing great. They're, you know, the yin yang. You know, there was good stuff, bad stuff.
0: Hey, no antibiotics back then. Simple cuts, dental infections, or strep throat could easily turn deadly.
1: That's why it sucks that Prohibition was going on.
0: You know what I always
1: liked
0: about...
1: I meant for the cuts.
0: Right. Yeah.
1: Of course.
0: What I always liked about old-timey baseball videos was because of the capacity of filming something back then, all of the guys would run. It looked like they were running really, really fast, like their legs were moving because it was skipping frames, I guess.
1: Right, yeah.
0: So everybody looked like...
1: Like a projector, yeah.
0: As a kid, I was like, boy, they used to run different. I don't think that's the case.
1: That's funny. Up North weather.
2: I'm meteorologist Mace Michaels. Partly cloudy tonight, maybe a lingering shower and a low in the upper 50s. More sunshine than clouds and pleasant for tomorrow, highs in the upper 70s. And pretty nice into the weekend, a mix of sun and clouds and mid-70s. Lakes, great food, and friendly faces. It's all in Worthington, Minnesota, and it's worth a look. Currently at 64 degrees.
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0: Get this. On average, people think that they spend this many hours per month doing household chores in reality, they spend this many hours. What do you think they guess? And what do you think the survey says they actually spend on household chores? This is cleaning, organizing, shopping, maintenance, yard work, etc.
1: Oh, gosh.
0: How many hours a month do you think you spend?
1: 30 hours a month, which I think is low.
0: The average American thinks that they spend about 14 hours per month, so about a half hour a day on household chores. That's, again, cleaning, organizing, shopping, maintenance, yard work, etc. In reality, cooking isn't there.
1: Oh, then more than
0: 42 hours
1: per
0: month.
1: Yeah, that sounds right.
0: 42 hours per month, which is about 3.5 hours a week in our heads is what we think versus the 10.5 hours that we actually spend. What a gap, though, right? Of what you think versus what it actually is. And I think this is the case in so many areas of our lives where I bet if you ask the average person, how many calories do you eat a day?
1: Oh,
0: they would probably say, you know, like 2,500. And it's probably like 4,500.
1: Yeah.
0: What do you think we underestimate?
1: Well, let me think about that. How much time we watch television.
0: Yeah.
1: Scrolling is probably something very underestimated.
0: When we're at the doctor, how much we drink.
1: Sure. I don't drink at the doctor's office, but you do you. Do what you got to do. Yeah, we underestimate a lot of things.
2: KCY.
3: Good.

0: This is a game that we play every day. It's called Whose Voice Is It Anyway? And with today's clue, we turn it over to producer Stormer.
1: All right, for today's clue, for today's voice, I am looking for this actress who appeared in the movie Bend It Like Beckham. Donna, go ahead and start the bidding for us today.
2: I can name that voice in, I'm going to say, 7 seconds.
1: Ooh.
0: I can name that voice in 4 seconds.
2: The crapola. You said 4?
0: Mm-hmm. Yeah, you heard me.
2: I can name that voice, I think, maybe in 3 seconds.
1: All right, Steve.
0: I don't think you can.
2: I don't either.
0: And I'm going to say, name that voice, Donna. Let's go.
1: Okay, Donna, you have 3 seconds to name this voice.
3: I mean, she was one of the best writers of her time. She was a woman, so obviously that meant that...
2: Yep. This is who I was hoping it was. It's only because I saw the movie.
1: Oh. Darn it. The sports movie, too. I thought it'd be a blind spot for you.
2: Nope, that's Keira Knightley.
1: All right, you're locking in the voice of Keira Knightley. Here is the voice again.
3: She was one of the best writers of her time. She was a woman, so obviously that meant that back then they weren't that.
1: All right, and is that the voice of Elizabeth Swann from the Pirates of the Caribbean movies? It sure is. Way to go, Evel. You are a winner today in this edition of Whose Voices Anyway? Follow-up question. When did you watch Bend It Like Beckham?
2: I don't know, like 25 years ago?
1: Well, it came out in 2002, but I'm just
0: what
1: surprised.
0: What was the situation that led up to this?
2: Led up to what?
0: You watching Bend It Like Beckham.
2: Because it
0: that
2: was popular.
0: Your mosaic.
2: You know what? I actually, 2002... Did I watch it at the cabin or did I watch it with a boyfriend?
1: Ooh.
2: It's one of those two where we were like, let's just watch.
0: Hoping for a little canoodling, huh? Maybe a little red flag, as it were.
2: Red flag?
0: Dang it, red card.
2: So not a red flag.
1: Trying to get off sides a little bit, are we?
2: I actually...
0: Penalty kick.
1: Gonna need a little extra time in the bedroom.
0: Oh, hey.
2: We weren't married. I think I kind of like David Beckham, and I wanted to see what this was about. And I like independent movies, but I won. So thank you.
1: You're welcome.
2: Thanks so much, Donna.
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0: There's a documentary about how Dane Cook's brother stole millions of dollars from him.
1: I got to see this.
0: This is coming out, I believe, September 29th. And it's called Funny Money, The Dane Cook Story. Apparently, Dane Cook's half-brother, Daryl McCauley, acted as Dane Cook's business manager. But in 2008, he was arrested and charged with stealing $12 million from Dane over several years by withdrawing large sums of money and stashing cash, like even up to $100,000.
1: How did he miss that?
0: You know, if someone's your business guy, you might not be looking at your books all the time.
1: Good point.
0: And as long as it's like, hey, Dane, by the way, here's another monthly allotment of X amount of dollars, you might not know that money's going away.
1: Yeah.
0: Well, Daryl did time, but he's out now. And it sounds like it's not over. In this trailer for Funny Money, The Dane Cook Story, Dane says, I do believe there's money out there. I believe there's people that know more. Where is he? How does this end? His half-brother was apparently. He hid some of the money in tomato sauce cans. Isn't that like jars of tomato sauce?
1: Sure.
0: You would never look there. Again, that documentary is coming out on September 29th.
1: I love it. 95.5.
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9: 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Katy!

0: Donna and Steve's. Can I interest you in some food news today?
1: Yummy.
2: Listen, I'm not going to get deep into this story. Wow. Everybody, it's like the music stopped.
3: Well, you started yelling at us. You got the class's attention. It was great. Donna during the break was like reading the story for a second time. You know, sometimes you read something for a second time and it hits you in a new way where you're like, what was I thinking when this first appealed to me? And she thought, I don't know if I should even do this story.
2: Mm-hmm.
3: Just give us, we don't want the research paper. Just give us the bullet points.
2: Okay. The bullet point is that there was a study done in England and it had to do with cage-free eggs versus eggs that come from hens in cages. And what they found is that the cage-free takes a bigger toll on the environment than chickens in cages. Now, of course, free-range chickens is better for the chickens. It's more humane, but they found that the mortality rate of the free-range chickens was higher. And there's like all this other stuff about greenhouse gas emissions and bigger demand for land and water pollution scores were worse for the free-range chickens. It's just interesting to go and look at the numbers and to see. But like, I think the biggest thing for people is letting them roam free. Because you see, have you seen videos of like chickens in these like really tight?
3: Yeah.
2: That is so inhumane.
3: Yeah.
2: Like there's got to be a better way. But anyway, the earth may be suffering because of the free range. That's all.
3: Here's what I think we learned.
2: That's according to this study.
3: I think what we learned is from now on, when we have a second instinct that hits us midway through the show, we reserve the right to pull a story because we're like, you know what? Forget about this. So we're giving ourselves the space and grace to do that moving forward.
2: Yes. But listen, you guys, you could do your own research. Okay.
3: We always suggest that you do. If ever you turn to us and say, well, I heard it on Don and Steve and you're sourcing us as a base of reliable information, that's a you problem.
2: That's right.
3: Right?
2: Yes. Thank you.
3: Just listen to that lady say yes sometimes. She sounds untrustworthy. Just like she doesn't know what she's talking about. Yes.
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5: I'm meteorologist Mace Michaels. Partly cloudy tonight, maybe a lingering shower and a low in the upper 50s. More sunshine than clouds and pleasant for tomorrow. Highs in the upper 70s. And pretty nice into the weekend, a mix of sun and clouds and mid-70s. Lakes, great food, and friendly faces. It's all in Worthington, Minnesota, and it's worth a look. Currently at 64 degrees.
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7: Something about you guys.

0: They've studied the studies.
1: Several scientific studies have shown.
0: And here with their findings are study buddies.
2: The perfect nerd couple.
0: Donna and Steve.
3: Turns out, Gen Z might be missing out on some job interviews. You know why?
4: Why?
3: They're not picking up their phones.
4: Oh my God.
3: Wow, Fran Drescher. A new survey found that 6 in 10 younger adults routinely let an unknown number go to voicemail, which might seem strategic most of the time if you think it's spam. But it's a problem when, as has been the case for 30% of Gen Zers and 25% of millennials, say they've missed a recruiter or a job interview call because they assumed it was spam. And then sometimes calling those places back, you're swimming upstream.
4: Yeah.
3: Salmon, right?
4: Who die, by the way, when once they start swimming upstream. Did you know that?
3: I did. I learned that when I was in Alaska.
4: Me too.
3: Isn't that crazy?
4: Yeah, it's
3: They're
4: sad.
3: Just getting back to where they can spawn again. I said this before. I said this to you on the flight home. It would be so difficult to be a committed atheist on a trip to Alaska.
4: For sure.
3: You can be an atheist. I mean, you have the freedom to believe whatever you want to believe or not believe. But, oh my gosh. I mean, just study the salmon. They have something in them, in their little tiny salmon brain says, you know what? I think this is close to the end. So now I'm going to do the most unnatural thing here. And I'm going to go swim up the most violent thing. Like, how did the first salmon who went to swim upstream to get up there to spawn and die, how did he or she not start and be like, oh my gosh, no, wow, we need to find another route.
4: Yeah.
3: All of this water is rushing back against us. And then they go and they do it.
4: And then they actively die and the bears eat them.
3: Sometimes they don't even get up to the top and the bears eat them. Circle of life, man.
4: Yeah.
3: All right.
4: Yeah.
3: Hakuna Matata?
4: You got it.
3: What does that mean? Don't tell her.
4: It means I'm not looking at him.
3: Well,
4: it
3: I see you look over there.
4: Okay, that's the way I'm looking the entire show.
3: And he has a history of giving you hints.
5: Hakuna it means
6: Matata.
5: No worries.
6: Dang it,
5: for the rest of your days.
4: He ruined it.
5: It's a problem-free philosophy. Hakuna Matata.
4: Carpe diem.
3: Matata. Don't do that now.
4: It's carpe diem-ish.

0: Got a little something for all you back-to-school shoppers, parents out there. I don't know if you're going to love this. Maybe you got a lot of apps, and you thought, you know what? We're going to shop here, we're going to shop here, and we're going to shop here. So we're going to save some money. I got these apps ahead of time. An interesting study was done about that. On average, they think that parents, as parents responded to this survey, that they expect to spend around $557 per child this year on back-to-school shopping, okay?
1: How much?
0: That's how much? $557 per kid. But here's where it gets sort of interesting. And for all you people with all of your apps to all of your stores, I'm just going to lay this out there. Parents who plan to use no major digital shopping tools, no apps, things like that, will spend an average of about $380. Those who use search engines expect to spend around $500. Search engines plus social media users, $531.
1: Wow.
0: And how about this? Parents who plan to use search engines, social media tools, and generative AI expect to spend around $737, meaning the more apps you bring into the back-to-school shopping, the more searching you're doing ahead of time, and heaven forbid if you bring ChatGPT into the conversation at any point, parents assume they will actually end up spending more money, even though many of those tools are intended to make things more efficient and less expensive.
1: Wow.
0: Your thoughts?
1: Things are not what they always seem.
0: Let's go with the average here, Donna.
1: Okay.
0: $557 per child.
1: Jeez.
0: How many children do I have?
1: You have 4 children.
0: Okay, so I'm going to try to do quick math in my head. And I believe that that would come out to $2,228.
1: Okay.
0: As a friend.
1: Mm-hmm. No, I don't have any money. Leave me alone.
0: Donna, as a friend.
1: Get out of my face.
0: No, I'm soliciting.
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0: What cartoon character would you date if you had to? Mr. Clean or Popeye?
1: Mr. Clean, Mr. Clean. Don't make me sing. You know, the guy from Aladdin was pretty hot.
0: Which one? Popeye. Aladdin?
1: Did you say Mr. Clean or Popeye?
0: Yeah, I was trying to narrow
1: it
0: down.
1: Those are my two choices.
0: Well, two bald, muscular dudes.
1: No. Popeye had that weird forearm situation going on.
0: Yeah, elephantitis.
1: That is not what that is called.
0: What guy from Aladdin are you attracted to?
1: Yeah, the prince. He was pretty cute.
0: Oh, Ali? Like Aladdin?
1: Yeah.
0: Prince Ali.
1: Yes,
0: Abu,
1: very cute.
0: Ali. Okay, yeah.
1: A little young now.
0: Yeah, you'd be more like the Sultan. Just age-wise, I think you should date the Sultan.
2: I also think she'd like the genie.
1: Yeah, the genie's pretty interesting. Yeah. I don't like magic, though. That's the thing.
0: Oh, you'd hate him. He'd be pulling stuff out of your ears all the time.
1: Yeah. That... What does that even mean?
0: You know, like, boom, here's flowers. Here's this. Oh, you need a robe? Here's a robe.
1: Yeah, you know what? He's on all the time.
0: He'd be
1: I can't
0: a fun,
1: handle that.
0: Fun first date.
1: Yeah.
0: And after that, you'd be like, hey, honey, I had a bad day. A bad day? I'll tell you what a bad day is. And then, you know, like, blows up TNT.
1: He also has a tail, and that's not my jam. On that note, we gotta go.
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0: Hey, Steve.
1: Hi, Donna.
0: Hey, sir.
1: That's really nice. Very, very few people. Occasionally my kids, I think out of kind of loose mockery, will, when they can tell, like, we're really like, guys, we need you to listen to what we're saying. Then they'll do like, yes, sir. Absolutely, sir.
0: Yeah.
1: And it's all rooted in mockery. I don't think I've ever been called sir respectfully.
0: Probably not. Unless someone's like, excuse me, sir. Can you get out of my way?
1: I feel like I haven't gotten that. Do you get ma'am a lot?
0: I get ma'am quite a bit.
1: I used to have friends of my mother's at our church growing up who I would say yes, ma'am, and no, ma'am sometimes. And they, it's a couple of these women would say, please don't call me that. I'm not that old.
0: You know, and I lived.
1: I was like, from my viewpoint, I'm eight. You're,
0: you're
1: Methuselah.
0: Ancient. Well, I lived in the South for a while, and when I came back up north, I called everybody ma'am. Like, thank you, ma'am. Yes, ma'am. Everything is ma'am.
1: We had a family member who moved to the South after having lived in Pittsburgh, Pennsylvania, where there's like, oh my gosh, like a real Yinzer kind of, you know, this unique accent. And then moved to the South and came back that Christmas. So maybe, I don't know, maybe 8 months, maybe a year.
0: Sure.
1: But you have to
0: understand. That's all it takes.
1: Thick Pittsburghese. And then we were all bumping into each other like, have you talked with so-and-so yet? When we had the gathering at my parents' house.
0: Yeah.
1: And it was just like, oh, well, yeah, well, finally I just get a little time away and finally can put my dogs up so I can just take a load off.
0: You know, the
1: thing. And I was like, okay.
0: Well, the thing about the Southern accent is it's so in your face and so strong that you don't even know you're picking up on it. It just happens. Like, I went home and I was like, hey, what do y'all want to eat? You know, and they're like, what in the holy hell?
1: Yeah, we want our Donna back.
0: I know.
1: So
0: I
1: you
0: know.
1: Did it too, huh?
0: I did.
1: I mean, she was calling her kids names too, you know, just
0: Caroline,
1: like Richard.
0: Got in here.
1: Richard.
0: Did you feed the chickens?
1: We're fixing to leave soon.
0: That's a big one too.
1: Your cousins.
0: Fixing.
1: And I was like, oh, you're a Yinzer still. What are we doing here?
0: Y'all come back now. I'm at the dentist. Like, you don't have to.
1: I'll be back in 6 months.
0: Right, exactly.
1: For the cleaning.
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3: I'm meteorologist Mace Michaels. Partly cloudy tonight, maybe a lingering shower and a low in the upper 50s. More sunshine than clouds and pleasant for tomorrow. Highs in the upper 70s. And pretty nice into the weekend, a mix of sun and clouds and mid-70s. Lakes, great food, and friendly faces. It's all in Worthington, Minnesota, and it's worth a look. Currently at 64 degrees.
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5: Today we are doing the tune with Martin Garrix. This is my first ever EDM tune. Should be out relatively soon.

0: This cannot be true. I saw this study about how many hours parents spend a year just feeding their kids. And on the whole, I believed it. But then the breakdown, I thought, I don't know about this. It says, according to a new study, parents spend 432 hours a year feeding their kids.
1: Wow.
0: This is a survey of parents of school-aged children saying they spend about 12 hours every week on the food operation of some sort, which roughly works out to 432 hours a year. But the 12 hours per week was 3 hours of grocery shopping. I jibe with that.
1: Okay, they're throwing the grocery shopping in.
0: Yeah.
1: Okay.
0: And I jibe with that. But then it says 3 hours of planning meals. And I'm sorry, but I don't know. Unless if you're meal prepping at the beginning of the week, maybe. But 3 hours of planning meals feels like a little bit of a lot. And then here's what else seems like a lot. 2 hours per week packing lunches.
1: I mean, 20 minutes a morning, right?
0: But then what's that going to come out to?
1: An hour, 20?
0: Oh, I guess that's an hour and 40 minutes. Damn it, it might be right. I wanted to be contrarian and speak and say, no, they're giving parents too much credit. But now

0: Yeah, Donna's got necrosis. She has something called dermatological necrosis somewhere
1: something
0: on her
1: like
0: head.
1: That. Yeah, traumatic. It's traumatic.
0: It's just a bulbous ball of, we presume it's sort of squishy.
1: It's not squishy. It's hard.
0: And the dermatologist said that with all of our finest tools and the modern advancement of dermatological science, there's nothing we can do. So she's just got a necrosis. Although, bonuses, they said you can drive in the carpool lane. Where is your necrosis, Donna?
1: I'm not going to share that.
0: That is so crazy that you wouldn't do that.
1: Not telling you.
0: I've told you where my bunion is, Donna. And you guys know about my butt disease.
1: I'm not going to tell you.
0: Tell me where the bump is.
1: No, because you're all going to look at it. And here's the thing. It's very common in athletes. Thank you. It is. I don't have to tell you all my health issues.
0: I want to know where your necrosis is.
1: I'm not going to tell you.
0: I'm going to come in tomorrow and feel for your necrosis.
1: No, you're not.
0: I'm going to act like it was an accident, like I stumbled into you, and my hand's going to land right on your head, and I'll be like, oh, sorry, I stumbled. Luckily, your necrosis caught
1: me. Yeah, okay.
2: Hey, Donna.
1: Yeah.
2: I just want to let you know, you are more than your necrosis, okay?
1: Hey, I don't...
0: That's true.
1: Is it necrosis? Am I saying the right thing?
0: I don't know, but
1: I think... Yeah, it's the uncontrolled death of cells and living tissue.
0: Mm-hmm. Uncontrolled death... You know, you could probably go right to the front of the line down in the cafeteria. Just say, I have necrosis. Don't ask.
1: It is the death of body tissue. So now I have necrosis and small airways disease.
0: That's so bad. Just give us a general, last thing before we go. I need a general spot, top, sides, or back for your necrosis.
1: I'm sorry. We're different people.
0: But you force it out of me. You're like, I get a question about your butt disease. But now, all of a sudden, HIPAA is important.
1: I don't want to feel self-conscious, and I know you're always going to point it out if I show it to you.
0: Just please, Donna. This is going to be like Nick Cage trying to track down the Declaration of Independence and National Treasure.
1: That's but with my better acting.
0: I wouldn't bet on that.
1: Yeah, good point.
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0: hear the same.
1: We put a mustache on Donna in ChatGPT, and we realized that you think you look like
2: David Crosby.
1: And I see it.
2: Can I see a side by side?
1: Yeah, I mean,
2: I look at the picture of him with the gray hair, the one right below the top left.
1: Yeah, that one.
2: Yeah, I think we'll do a side by side.
1: Yeah, maybe we can have we can send this to Quinn and have him find the most David Crosby looking photo, and then side by side, and just say who wore it best. Or do we just post it and say, an honor to have David Crosby in studio this morning? And then people will be like, OMG, legend. Looks a little, you know, different, but
2: I mean, I think I look pretty handsome. Can I see again?
1: And yeah.
2: It's a very bushy mustache.
1: I asked it to give us a Tom Selleck mustache and a Wilford Brimley mustache from a suggestion from a listener.
2: I'm a pretty handsome guy.
1: See, now I felt that way when I dressed as Katniss Everdeen from The Hunger Games. I was like, I'm a 6.5 as a dude. I was a hard 9 as a lady.
2: I kind of look like a porn star. I'm not going to lie. I'm pretty, I'm 70s hot.
1: You're 70s hot? Yeah, I take that.
2: Yeah, right?
1: Yeah. Today.

0: I have a list of the world's most attractive cities. Number one is Osaka, Japan. Number two is Kyoto, Japan. Number three is New York City.
1: I'm walking in.
0: That's surprising. I mean, there are some very beautiful parts of Manhattan, for sure.
2: And it's beautiful in its size. Yeah. It's a sight to behold.
0: Yes.
2: I'm cheering Manhattan.
0: I love
2: on
0: it.
2: That list.
0: Love it. Okay.
2: I thought Switzerland was going to be the country with the most cities represented here.
0: No, it's actually Japan. Okinawa, Japan is number eight.
2: How about Tokyo? Do we have Tokyo?
0: We don't have Tokyo. We have, let's see, let me give you some of the others. Number four, Seoul, South Korea. Number five, Paris, France. Number six, London, England. Number seven, Rome, Italy. Mm. Already mentioned Okinawa, Japan. Then Bangkok, Thailand. And then Dubai. United Arab Emirates. Wow.
2: Boy,
0: We only have one city in there.
2: And if it's going to be any city, it should be New York City, I think.
0: Prettiest?
2: Yeah. I think it's the most... Like, there are so many ways that you can come upon New York City, you know? And when you're on a ferry and you're approaching Manhattan, that is really striking when you see it at night.
0: Yeah.
2: What are we going to say? Detroit?
0: I don't know. Maui?
2: I don't know that that really like functions as a city. Whatever the criteria that they would be talking about here.
0: Good point.
2: You know, I'm very under-traveled in the world of Asia.
0: Steve, you're very under-traveled in the state in which you live.
2: Okay, so this got mean-spirited kind of quick, I think. Something you wanted to get off your chest?
0: Have you ever been to the state capital?
2: No, I'm not going to.
0: Have you ever cruised on the Mississippi?
2: No, I'll pass. It looks dirty.
0: Okay. And New York looks clean to you?
2: Cleaner than the Mississippi River. Ah, the Hudson.
0: It's pretty.
2: I've been canoeing on the Hudson. My whole life flashed before my eyes. Or kayaking.
0: Oh, that God. If I fell into that water, I'd be like, that's so it. I'm going to get polio.
2: Well, and the Hudson River in New York is right against an ocean. So there has been some ocean life that has made its way into parts of the Hudson River before.
0: Like sharks.
2: So that it was just very, very. I was so scared. In that kayak. And I kayaked out there, too. I got into the darkness.
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4: I'm meteorologist Mace Michaels. Partly cloudy tonight, maybe a lingering shower and a low in the upper 50s. More sunshine than clouds and pleasant for tomorrow. Highs in the upper 70s. And pretty nice into the weekend. A mix of sun and clouds and mid-70s. Lakes, great food, and friendly faces. It's all in Worthington, Minnesota, and it's worth a look. Currently at 64 degrees.
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0: Talk about a name that doesn't fit.
1: Right?
0: Ladies and gentlemen, please welcome to the stage, Yo-Yo Ma! He drags out his cello. Right?
1: Yeah, you'd be picturing like a rapper with a big, boy, chain.
0: Yeah.
1: Right? Clock.
2: Okay!
1: Yo-Yo Ma! Yeah, that's what I picture as well. And then here's this dignified man who is classically trained.
0: Yeah.
1: That's great.
0: I love the cello.
1: Do you?
0: Yes. I really love the cello.
1: I think you should learn how to play it.
0: Oh, I'd love to learn how to play
1: the
0: cello.
1: Yes, just get a cello on Temu for like $500.
0: No, I'm already falling behind. I got to. Maybe when the kids grow up and move out, I'll take up an instrument and become like extremely good, maybe.
1: Okay. When you're not being a big old crybaby, butterfly kisses.
0: You have a bedtime prayer. I'll take a little while so loving her. Guys, when you get to the third verse of that song, Bob Carlyle is going to take his boxing gloves off. He's going to put brass knuckles on and he's going to punch you in your feels. I didn't see it coming. I thought it was a cheesy song.
1: It is.
0: And then I listened to it as a father, and I was like, okay, first one, okay, yeah. Second verse. Remember, there was a time I couldn't even talk about the song, how it ended. It would wreck me.
1: You know, big old cry baby.
0: Hey, Donna.

0: You know what you should get?
1: Oh, boy.
0: You should get. And
1: we should have a section of our show called, you know what you should, ...
0: Because we have so many ideas for how the other person could better live. But you know what you should get? You should get one of those little luggage scales. So what it does is it just wraps around your handle, lift it up, and then it tells you the weight of it.
1: Oh, you know, we have a scale right outside of our lunchroom.
0: I loved it. Wait a minute. I was giving you this hack of an easy thing where you don't have to put it on a scale or like get it up there because you don't know if that one at home, if all of the weight is on it. I've tried that before, putting luggage right on it. But what are you going to bring it to work now? You know what I'll do? I'll bring it to work tomorrow. I'll go to the lunchroom.
1: No,
0: just
1: I won't
0: get one of those
1: that.
0: Handle things.
1: Listen, I'm just going to take my chances. It's a small
0: no,
1: little thing.
0: This
1: that
0: is
1: I
0: why
1: need
0: I didn't
1: to...
0: want to tell you. This is why I didn't want to tell you
1: well,
0: because
1: you
0: just like
1: no,
0: just
1: no, no,
0: like
1: that...
0: you mooch off of everybody's streaming services.
1: How dare
0: you're
1: you?
0: The person who then finds out, and then it's like, oh, this is why I don't want my family to know about it because then they're going to be like, oh. Hey, we have a drug mule here. Here, put this somewhere.
1: I love that you say this is why I didn't want to tell you when, in fact, you could not wait to flex that you get 20 extra pounds of suitcase.
0: That
1: weight.
0: Was why I wanted to tell you. No, there were two things happening. There was a big reason I wanted to tell you, which was my gold medallion flex. I purchased an actual medallion that I'll fly with. The second part of why I didn't want to tell you was because then you'd be like, oh, well, let me get in on that.
1: Okay.
0: I could get
1: fine.
0: You one of these tomorrow.
1: How much
0: Look
1: is
0: at
1: it?
0: This. It's $10, you cheapskate.
1: Okay, I'll take it.
0: I'm sorry.
1: Why don't you buy it for me?
0: No.
1: Oh, that's smart.
0: Yeah. My mom has one.
1: Did she bring it with her?
0: I don't think she brought it with her. We had one for a while. I can't find it.
1: Steve's house right now.
0: Yeah.
1: Okay. I'll have one of those. Will you order that for me? I'll give you the $10 right now. Just do
0: no.
1: it.
0: No.
1: Oh, for the love.
0: Are you not a Prime member?
1: I am.
0: How about I show you how to do it? Because then it's going to come to my house.
1: I know how to order.
0: Okay, well, you're offloading this to me. Why don't you just go on to Amazon? Don't act like you never have made a purchase during a broadcast.
1: We should go.
0: All right, I'm out of here.
1: Oh, that's real abrupt. Bye, everybody. Okay, bye, Steve.
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0: I'm meteorologist Mace Michaels. Partly cloudy tonight, maybe a lingering shower and a low in the upper 50s. More sunshine than clouds and pleasant for tomorrow, highs in the upper 70s. And pretty nice into the weekend, a mix of sun and clouds and mid-70s. Lakes, great food, and friendly faces. It's all in Worthington, Minnesota, and it's worth a look. Currently at 64 degrees.
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9: Up North weather.
10: I'm meteorologist Mace Michaels. Partly cloudy tonight, maybe a lingering shower and a low in the upper 50s. More sunshine than clouds and pleasant for tomorrow, highs in the upper 70s. And pretty nice into the weekend, a mix of sun and clouds and mid-70s. Lakes, great food, and friendly faces. It's all in Worthington, Minnesota, and it's worth a look. Currently at 64 degrees.
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2: I'm meteorologist Mace Michaels. Partly cloudy tonight, maybe a lingering shower and a low in the upper 50s. More sunshine than clouds and pleasant for tomorrow, highs in the upper 70s. And pretty nice into the weekend, a mix of sun and clouds and mid-70s. Lakes, great food, and friendly faces. It's all in Worthington, Minnesota, and it's worth a look. Currently at 64 degrees.

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10: I'm meteorologist Mace Michaels. Partly cloudy tonight, maybe a lingering shower and a low in the upper 50s. More sunshine than clouds and pleasant for tomorrow, highs in the upper 70s. And pretty nice into the weekend, a mix of sun and clouds and mid-70s. Lakes, great food, and friendly faces. It's all in Worthington, Minnesota, and it's worth a look. Currently at 64 degrees.

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1: KZY, up north weather.
2: I'm meteorologist Mace Michaels. Partly cloudy tonight, maybe a lingering shower and a low in the upper 50s. More sunshine than clouds and pleasant for tomorrow. Highs in the upper 70s. And pretty nice into the weekend, a mix of sun and clouds and mid-70s. Lakes, great food, and friendly faces. It's all in Worthington, Minnesota, and it's worth a look. Currently at 64 degrees.

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9: I'm meteorologist Mace Michaels. Partly cloudy tonight, maybe a lingering shower and a low in the upper 50s. More sunshine than clouds and pleasant for tomorrow, highs in the upper 70s. And pretty nice into the weekend, a mix of sun and clouds and mid-70s. Lakes, great food, and friendly faces. It's all in Worthington, Minnesota, and it's worth a look. Currently at 64 degrees.
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7: I'm meteorologist Mace Michaels. Partly cloudy tonight, maybe a lingering shower and a low in the upper 50s. More sunshine than clouds and pleasant for tomorrow, highs in the upper 70s. And pretty nice into the weekend, a mix of sun and clouds and mid-70s. Lakes, great food, and friendly faces. It's all in Worthington, Minnesota, and it's worth a look. Currently at 64 degrees.

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2: I'm meteorologist Mace Michaels. Partly cloudy tonight, maybe a lingering shower and a low in the upper 50s. More sunshine than clouds and pleasant for tomorrow, highs in the upper 70s. And pretty nice into the weekend, a mix of sun and clouds and mid-70s. Lakes, great food, and friendly faces. It's all in Worthington, Minnesota, and it's worth a look. Currently at 64 degrees.
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23: I'm meteorologist Mace Michaels. Partly cloudy tonight, maybe a lingering shower and a low in the upper 50s. More sunshine than clouds and pleasant for tomorrow, highs in the upper 70s. And pretty nice into the weekend, a mix of sun and clouds and mid-70s. Lakes, great food, and friendly faces. It's all in Worthington, Minnesota, and it's worth a look. Currently at 64 degrees.

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2: I'm meteorologist Mace Michaels. Partly cloudy tonight, maybe a lingering shower and a low in the upper 50s. More sunshine than clouds and pleasant for tomorrow, highs in the upper 70s. And pretty nice into the weekend, a mix of sun and clouds and mid-70s. Lakes, great food, and friendly faces. It's all in Worthington, Minnesota, and it's worth a look. Currently at 64 degrees.

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8: Up North weather.
9: I'm meteorologist Mace Michaels. Partly cloudy tonight, maybe a lingering shower and a low in the upper 50s. More sunshine than clouds and pleasant for tomorrow. Highs in the upper 70s. And pretty nice into the weekend. A mix of sun and clouds and mid-70s. Lakes, great food, and friendly faces. It's all in Worthington, Minnesota. And it's worth a look. Currently at 64 degrees.
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0: 95.5 KZY with Teddy Swims, Mr. Know-It-All. Good morning and happy Saturday, everybody. If you like Teddy Swims, go see him next month. September 26th, he will be at the Grand Casino Arena in St. Paul. We're going to have more music on the way next on KZY after a look at your weather details for the weekend. It's going to be Clean Bandit.
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10: I'm meteorologist Mace Michaels. Partly cloudy tonight, maybe a lingering shower and a low in the upper 50s. More sunshine than clouds and pleasant for tomorrow, highs in the upper 70s. And pretty nice into the weekend, a mix of sun and clouds and mid-70s. Lakes, great food, and friendly faces. It's all in Worthington, Minnesota, and it's worth a look. Currently at 64 degrees.
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0: Oh, man, what a great song from back in the 80s. Bon Jovi, I'll Be There For You on 95.5 KZY. I had that cassette tape. There I am, aging myself again. We're going to have more music on the way next on KZY with One Republic.
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0: 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And we're going to have a look at your weekend weather details coming up. 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
33: I'm meteorologist Mace Michaels. Partly cloudy tonight, maybe a lingering shower and a low in the upper 50s. More sunshine than clouds and pleasant for tomorrow, highs in the upper 70s. And pretty nice into the weekend, a mix of sun and clouds and mid-70s. Lakes, great food, and friendly faces. It's all in Worthington, Minnesota, and it's worth a look. Currently at 64 degrees.

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11: I'm meteorologist Mace Michaels. Partly cloudy tonight, maybe a lingering shower and a low in the upper 50s. More sunshine than clouds and pleasant for tomorrow, highs in the upper 70s. And pretty nice into the weekend, a mix of sun and clouds and mid-70s. Lakes, great food, and friendly faces. It's all in Worthington, Minnesota, and it's worth a look. Currently at 64 degrees.

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2: I'm meteorologist Mace Michaels. Partly cloudy tonight, maybe a lingering shower and a low in the upper 50s. More sunshine than clouds and pleasant for tomorrow, highs in the upper 70s. And pretty nice into the weekend, a mix of sun and clouds and mid-70s. Lakes, great food, and friendly faces. It's all in Worthington, Minnesota, and it's worth a look. Currently at 64 degrees.
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15: I'm meteorologist Mace Michaels. Partly cloudy tonight, maybe a lingering shower and a low in the upper 50s. More sunshine than clouds and pleasant for tomorrow, highs in the upper 70s. And pretty nice into the weekend, a mix of sun and clouds and mid-70s. Lakes, great food, and friendly faces. It's all in Worthington, Minnesota, and it's worth a look. Currently at 64 degrees.

0: Today's hottest, yesterday's coolest, 95.5 KZY with Harry Styles, American Girls. Just before that, it was some old school music from back in the day, The Cars. And we're going to have all kinds of good music on the way before 10 o'clock. Deep Blue Something before 10, followed by Ava Max next.
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1: KZY, up north weather. I'm meteorologist Mace Michaels. Partly cloudy tonight, maybe a lingering shower and a low in the upper 50s. More sunshine than clouds and pleasant for tomorrow, highs in the upper 70s. And pretty nice into the weekend, a mix of sun and clouds and mid-70s. Lakes, great food, and friendly faces. It's all in Worthington, Minnesota, and it's worth a look. Currently at 64 degrees.
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0: 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Beautiful name, beautiful voice as well. Song is called Love Me Not. I'm Steph on your Saturday, and we're going to have more music for you. Avicii coming up next.
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11: I'm meteorologist Mace Michaels. Partly cloudy tonight, maybe a lingering shower and a low in the upper 50s. More sunshine than clouds and pleasant for tomorrow, highs in the upper 70s. And pretty nice into the weekend, a mix of sun and clouds and mid-70s. Lakes, great food, and friendly faces. It's all in Worthington, Minnesota, and it's worth a look. Currently at 64 degrees.
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1: up north weather. I'm meteorologist Mace Michaels. Partly cloudy tonight, maybe a lingering shower and a low in the upper 50s. More sunshine than clouds and pleasant for tomorrow, highs in the upper 70s. And pretty nice into the weekend, a mix of sun and clouds and mid-70s. Lakes, great food, and friendly faces. It's all in Worthington, Minnesota, and it's worth a look. Currently at 64 degrees.

0: 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We're going to have more music on the way next, starting off with Kelly Clarkson. 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

0: 95.5 KZY, Katy Perry. Just before that, it was Shawn Mendes, and I'm Steph with more music on the way before your noon hour with Taylor Swift up next. 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Have a great day. 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
12: I'm meteorologist Mace Michaels. Partly cloudy tonight, maybe a lingering shower and a low in the upper 50s. More sunshine than clouds and pleasant for tomorrow, highs in the upper 70s. And pretty nice into the weekend, a mix of sun and clouds and mid-70s. Lakes, great food, and friendly faces. It's all in Worthington, Minnesota, and it's worth a look. Currently at 64 degrees.
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Andy Grammer with Max there, the thing I love, Olivia Rodrigo in there, and it's Nell. Happy Saturday to, oh, what a nice day to get your fall decorations out, right? I've gotten a few of mine out already. I know yesterday I said I was going to finish my decorations this weekend, and I promise you I will. We got Pink and One Republic coming up here next, and we're going to check in on what the national day is, so stay tuned right here on KZY.

0: Taylor Swift and Opalite, their 95.5 KZY, now hanging out on this National Tooth Fairy Day. Well, if you're a kiddo that's about ready to lose a tooth or has lost a tooth, then you should be excited to know that the Tooth Fairy will be there to pick up your tooth. And, you know, Tooth Fairy picks up about 300,000 teeth from children every single night. That's a lot of teeth. And I wonder if she has to go back and drop them off first before picking up other ones. Otherwise, that would be a very heavy bag of teeth, I'm sure. And on that side of things, nobody really knows how big the Tooth Fairy is. So maybe she's big enough to carry that many. But I've always known the Tooth Fairy to be kind of the size, or at least thought she was the size of Tinkerbell from Peter Pan. But I don't know. So 300,000 teeth every night is insane. And about 10 years ago, the going rate for a tooth was $1 from the Tooth Fairy. Today, due to inflation, they're paying a little bit more, about $5 for a single tooth. Holy moly, $5 a tooth. I think I got 50 cents for mine. And they leave now about $3.70. So it, as an average. So anywhere between that $3 and $5 mark. Now, if you're my six-year-old, he has a couple of silver teeth in his mouth because he had a few cavities. He thinks he's going to get a lot more for those teeth, but I think he's in for a rude awakening. I really do. I don't think the Tooth Fairy is willing to pay out much more than $5 for one of those silver teeth, but we'll just have to wait and see. We got Coldplay and Mumford & Sons coming up after that right here on KZY.
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0: That's Maroon 5 Payphone, 95.5 KZY, Justin Bieber in there, and now hanging out to Hell 2 on this Saturday. Well, if you haven't seen it yet, Bemidji made it to the top 25. We are in the finals for the Hallmark's Merriest Christmas Towns contest. Top 25 in the U.S., by the way. Isn't that awesome? So out of all 50 states, out of all the cities in the U.S., we are one of 25 and the only one out of Minnesota. So pretty awesome. We beat out a few of those towns. You'll have to check it out. So here is where you can go to vote. And you can vote once a day, every day until September 4th for Bemidji. And let's get our votes in. You can head to hallmarkchannel.com/merriest. That is one place you can go. You can also just head to our KZY Facebook page. We have it pinned to the top of our page there. Visit Bemidji has it on their page as well. You can head to the link through any of those places, any of those websites, Facebook pages, and vote for Bemidji. And if we win, Hallmark will hopefully, is what they're saying, film their next Hallmark movie here. That would be so awesome. So help us out. Help Bemidji out. Get us voted for. And you can do that once a day, every day until September 4th. And take it a step further. Tell somebody else that you don't, that might not know as well. And even people that you know from other states and other towns, tell them and help them vote for Bemidji as well. We'll have a look at the weather coming up next.
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13: I'm meteorologist Mace Michaels. Partly cloudy tonight, maybe a lingering shower and a low in the upper 50s. More sunshine than clouds and pleasant for tomorrow. Highs in the upper 70s. And pretty nice into the weekend, a mix of sun and clouds and mid-70s. Lakes, great food, and friendly faces. It's all in Worthington, Minnesota, and it's worth a look. Currently at 64 degrees.

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1: up north weather. I'm meteorologist Mace Michaels. Partly cloudy tonight, maybe a lingering shower and a low in the upper 50s. More sunshine than clouds and pleasant for tomorrow, highs in the upper 70s. And pretty nice into the weekend, a mix of sun and clouds and mid-70s. Lakes, great food, and friendly faces. It's all in Worthington, Minnesota, and it's worth a look. Currently at 64 degrees.

There's Chris Brown in Forever, 95.5 KZY. Hendrickson there, Bruno Mars ahead of that as well. Hanging out with Neltel 2 on this Saturday afternoon. I hope you're having a great weekend so far. I know I am. Mm-hmm. I do plan on getting my decorating done. I will. Mm-hmm. Well, if you stay tuned, we're going to talk about other countries and how they get their happiness boost. We're going to tell some of their secrets here in just a minute. We've got Niall Horan up next, followed by Adele. So stay tuned right here on KZY.

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That's Rachel Platten and Stand By You right here, 95.5 KZY. Well, let's get to it. Let's talk about other countries' secrets to happiness boosting. Yeah, this is pretty awesome. I'm going to try to say these terms in their language, but I'm not going to get it right. I know that. Italy, though, is dolce far niente. And the phrase translates to the sweetness of doing nothing, basically about savoring the moment and really enjoying the present. Absolutely. I've heard this before, living in the moment. In Norway, friluftsliv. I'm Norwegian and I cannot pronounce that. I'm sorry, but it basically translates into spending time outdoors. That's their central way of life, being one with nature, engaging in it in an intentional way, being part of your garden or watching the birds by the bird feeder, paying attention to what the squirrels and the rabbits are doing. I mean, and honestly, I've done this. It's quite comical when you look at what they are actually out there doing. It's entertaining, to say the least. In Sweden, Smultron style. I don't know if I said that right, and I'm pretty sure I did, but it translates into field of wild strawberries. It's establishing a place to go when you're feeling stressed or overwhelmed, right? So find that happy place for you, ultimately, is what it boils down to. Find that place that makes you happy, whether it's indoors or outdoors, and just unwind by yourself in your happy place. And finally, Japan, wabi-sabi. I have heard this term. Have you heard this term? So in their society over in Japan, they value perfection, and that leads to a lot of pressure on themselves to perform well in life and in work. But the Japanese philosophy of wabi-sabi translates to the beauty of imperfection, and it can help relieve the weight of the perfection that they strive for every single day. And we can value this on our end of things as well. So it's really about accepting the beauty in imperfection, and it can make us feel better when things don't turn out exactly as planned. Wabi-sabi. Yeah, I'm going to use that at work. We got One Republic up next.

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10: I'm meteorologist Mace Michaels. Partly cloudy tonight, maybe a lingering shower and a low in the upper 50s. More sunshine than clouds and pleasant for tomorrow, highs in the upper 70s. And pretty nice into the weekend, a mix of sun and clouds and mid-70s. Lakes, great food, and friendly faces. It's all in Worthington, Minnesota, and it's worth a look. Currently at 64 degrees.
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That's Def Leppard, 95.5 KZY. It's Nell, and I am checking out for the day. Carson Daly comes in at 2 with the daily download to take you through till 6. And just a reminder that tonight at Diamond Point Park, starting at 3, is the Free Family Forest event. It's free campfire cooking with that free meal, free use of the canoes, kayaks, and whatnot from over there at BSU. 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And best of all, it's free. 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Katie?

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4: Hello, friends. Your old buddy Carson Daly back fresh, relaxed from vacation, maybe even a little overserved, maybe a little overtanned, slightly bloated. But listen, these are not your problems. They're mine. I'm back. I'm pumped. I'm ready to do this. Oh, and a big shout out to my buddy Brew for doing such a good job filling in for me for the past couple of weeks. If it wasn't for Brew, I wouldn't get a day off, and then I'd be just an absolute monster. So shout out to Brew. Job well done. But it is great to be back. We got the fresh list of the 30 biggest songs across North America. But before we get into all that, let's do what we always do. Check in on last week's top 10. It's the Daily Download Countdown Rewind, and that begins right now. Gracie Abrams moved up a spot and into the top 10 for the first time, so we'll kick things off here with Hit the Wall.

Teddy Swims, whose Ugly Tour is going to get kicked off in Kansas City next month, September 22nd. That album's going to be called, we're hearing, Ugly as well. That was Mr. Know-It-All from Mr. Swims at number 9. All right, it's Carson Daly, fresh off vacation and doing the countdown thing. Happy to be here. Doing last week's top 10 before we get into this week's top 30. And Bruno Mars' I Just Might last week was at number 8.

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1: Hey, it's Carson Daly revisiting some of the best summer songs from years past. I'm a big fan of summer jams, and there's been many of them. And I thought it'd be fun this weekend to go back 16 years, although it won't feel like it when you hear the opening note. We'll go to 2010 and play some Katy Perry when she teamed up with Snoop. Now, me being from California, this felt like the California anthem for a long time. Maybe even still is. Nope, I think Tupac's got that covered. Here's California Girls, our throwback pick this weekend on the Daily Download.
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0: Katy Perry, and you're listening to my favorite guy in Daisy Dukes with the bikini on top, Carson Daly.
1: There she is, Katy Perry and Snoop D-O-double-G. That is the biggest song of summer 2010, California Girls. 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All right, let's get back into the top 10 from last week. It's your Countdown Rewind. I am back in action. It's Carson Daly. Thanks for being here. And Zara, if you expressed you were a little upset about her ticket prices being too high, had an explanation for you on Yahoo Entertainment. She was saying that her Midnight Sun tour is basically a nonprofit, as she called it, for her, and noted that all the ticket earnings are consumed by all the massive travel, the production, and her team's compensation expenses. It's a big undertaking, the tour. It's not like she's personally getting rich off all of it. She wanted you to know that it's basically expensive to put on a really good show. Here's Midnight Sun, number 7 on the Daily Download Countdown Rewind.

Grande had to drop out of filming season 13 of American Horror Story due to some scheduling conflicts with her tour and the shooting of the show. But Ryan Murphy, the show's creator, said that they left the door open for her to appear in future seasons, which I imagine will happen. She's so good. That was Hate That I Made You Love Me, number 6. I'm Carson Daly on the Daily Download Countdown Rewind. We're halfway through last week's top 10. We'll keep it moving with Mr. Bruno Mars now, who kicked off the top 5. Here's Risk It All.

0: Dead.
1: Olivia Rodrigo, number four last week with that little ditty, Drop Dead. It's Carson Daly. Daily Download Countdown Rewind for just a few more moments here. And Taylor kicked off the top three with her latest from the Toy Story movie, I Knew It, I Knew You. Here it is in the Daily Download Countdown Rewind.

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30: 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Even the sports talk stations, I heard this song. This is your former number one on The Daily Download. And I know.

To our countdown, I am Carson Daly. Yes, it's last week's top 10, and your top two now are here. Ella Langley, choosing Texas, took second last week. Matthew McConaughey and Jimmy Fallon recently did an impromptu cover of that song on The Tonight Show. Worth a watch if you haven't seen it on your feed already.

0: Yep, it was Tame Impala and Jenny. They were number one for a fifth week with that one, the remix of Dracula. Will they hold on to the number one spot? Odds are good, but we're going to find out. We've got about 3 hours to play some great music until we get those answers. No more looking back. We're done rewinding last week's top 10. It is time now to unveil our brand new batch of the 30 biggest songs across North America. The Daily Download with me, Carson Daly. This week's top 30 starts right now. The Daily.
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0: What is happening, my friends? I missed you. You look great, though. I hope your summer's going well. I am Carson Daly, back on vacation. I had a couple weeks off with my family, and much needed. Loved it. Feel rested. Ready to go. Oh, and a big shout-out to my buddy Brew for doing such a good job filling in for me for the past couple of weeks. If it wasn't for Brew, I wouldn't get a day off, and then I'd be just an absolute monster. So shout-out to Brew. Job well done. But it is great to be back. And thank you so much for being here today to check out all these great songs. The soundtrack to your summer, or at least what's left of it, is ready to go. The top 30. Also, some former number ones, some fun summer throwbacks. We're going to go way back today, actually, for that one. Plus a few requested extras. Let's waste no more time. The Daily Download, this week's top 30, is on. And we'll begin with a little Triple D action. I love it. Daily Download debut for those who are new around here. So I mentioned Brew filled in for me while I was on vacation, and this was his coming soon prediction. Just last weekend, his batting average is awesome, because that didn't take long for it to make it officially on the show. This is Noah Kahan, Orbiter, brand new at number 30 and kicking things off on the Daily Download. Hey.

Look at that. Another triple D. And that one is from Michelle Branch, who I remember back in my TRL days. Loved this. That was also Brew's pick of the week last weekend. So Brew picked basically the first two songs we are kicking off with here. Noah Kahan, Orbiter at 30, and now Michelle Branch and New Radicals, The Game of Love, both officially make the top 30. That one at number 29, of course, and Noah at 30. Awesome work. You're on the Daily Download, this week's top 30. It's Carson Daly. We'll move right into an oldie or a goldie, but goodie. Here's Golden from Huntrix, number 28.

0: with Carson Daly.
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2: All right, it's Carson Daly introducing you to Cameron Whitcomb. This is a 23-year-old singer-songwriter from British Columbia. That's up in Canada on the West Coast. And he was also on season 20 of American Idol. And we are really digging the song from Cameron. I'm going to support him and play it for you right now as a Pick of the Week on the Daily Download. So again, Cameron Whitcomb, this is Kingdom of Fear, our Pick of the Week.

Cameron Whitcomb, the Canadian from season 20 American Idol, and his song Kingdom of Fear, which we have deemed our pick of the week on the Daily Download. 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All right, let's get right back into it. I'm Carson Daly. Mumford & Sons and Hozier will stay parked at 27. Here is Rubber Band Man.

0: There's Olivia Dean. She debuted last week at number 29 with a couple minutes, and it already shot up the charts here three spots to number 26. Looking forward to that one probably moving up over the next few weeks quite a bit because it's Olivia Dean. I'm Carson Daly. Top 30 is on, and Alex Warren staying put this week at 25. Here is Ordinary.
1: They say the holy water's watered down, and this town's lost its faith. Our

0: out of it.
1: We are a week and a half away from Malcolm Todd's tour getting kicked off. That'll happen in Irving, Texas on September 2nd. Irving, Texas. Boy, that brings me back. My best friend in high school played football in Irving, Texas, which is like Friday Night Lights town. I mean, he went to MacArthur High School, to the Cardinals, and played quarterback for them. And I went to visit and just remember what that Friday night game was like. It was literally like the TV show or the movie Friday Night Lights. It was so cool. Anyway, shout out to Irving, Texas. That was Malcolm's Earrings at 24 this week. I'm Carson Daly, and it is that time of the show where we try and predict what song will be coming soon to the Daily Download Top 30 Countdown. Let's see if I can do half as good as my friend Brew did last week by picking not one, but two songs that officially made it this week. Here's what we got.
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1: Well, it's kind of a cheat, I feel like, because any Olivia Rodrigo song you pick, there's pretty good odds it's going to end up on the show. This one from her latest album is called Stupid Song, and you've probably heard it. It hasn't been on our top 30 yet, and we obviously think it will be very soon, or sooner than later anyway. So we're going to make Olivia's Stupid Song our coming soon this week on the Daily Download.

0: song could ever say.
1: Olivia Rodrigo says that this song was the hardest one for her to finish on her latest record, and she was making changes up until the deadline to submit the new album. Sometimes you've got to just know when to stop, and it's hard for artists to do that. It's also hard for Christy, who cuts my hair at The Voice, the TV show, to ever stop cutting my hair. I'm like, I think we're done. I don't have much hair left. Just keeps these little trims going. I'm like, you gotta stop. Stupid Song, one of the standouts on her record, is our Coming Soon selection on the Daily Download. 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

see, in a spiral, taking a little bit of a tumble, which is fine. That song's been on forever. Seven spots down to number 23 is Die on This Hill, which is what it seems to be doing. I'm Carson Daly, Daily Download Top 30. We'll move on to Alex Warren now, whose new album, Wild Child, is going to be out on Friday. Looking forward to seeing him at my other gig, The Today Show, on October 2nd. He's going to be closing out our summer concert series, which has been awesome all summer long. Here's Fever Dream from Alex at number 22 on The Daily Download.

0: There's Niall Horan, Tastes So Good, and if you haven't watched it yet, there's a dinner party short film on Vevo that features some live performances from songs on the record. Niall moves up 3 spots to 21, just outside our top 20, with Tastes So Good. That's my favorite song on his new album. This is the Daily Download. We're 10 down, 20 to go. This week's top 30, well, 20 really, continue after this.
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0: Hello there, it's your old pal Carson Daly, fresh from vacation, and playing a former number one song for you. 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Even the sports talk stations, I heard this song. This is your former number one on The Daily Download. And I know.

There's The Weeknd, channeling, I think, some Michael Jackson vibes on that one. Rolling Stone magazine ranked it the best song of 2015. We played it as our former number one, Can't Feel My Face, on the Daily Download. Our former number one, sponsored by Wyman. Wyman Stainless Steel 3-in-1. Clean, shine, protect. Your kitchen says a lot about you. Let it brag. Hey, it's Carson Daly back from vacation. Big shout out to my buddy Brew for filling in for me. Last couple of weeks really needed a little break, but I'm refreshed and ready to go with our top 20 now. And Olivia Dean moves up two spots back into the top 20 with Man I Need.

0: Blair Sauber, who jumps four spots to number 19 with My Body Isn't Ready, and that makes him our biggest mover of the week. Congrats to Sauber. 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All right, it's Carson Daly back in action. Our top 18 ready to go with Sabrina Carpenter. We'll do some Ed Sheeran, Olivia Dean, Hilary Duff, and our mini little countdown, our trending top five. 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
1: 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Extra.

It's Martin Garrix and Ed Sheeran for you. Number 18 is where we are at as you're listening to The Daily Download with yours truly, Carson Daly. That was Repeat It. Now, Ed's Loop Tour is back in North America. He was gone for a while, but he'll be performing in Toronto this weekend and Detroit next weekend. Miles Smith and Lucas Graham opening for those shows. Both excellent if you haven't seen them, so get there early. I'm Carson Daly. As I think I've already said 100 times, this is the top 30. Dominic Fike was the biggest mover last week with a 7-spot jump. Today, Baby Doll continues that rise. Not quite as impressive, but up 3 more this week to 17.

0: I feel like Olivia's been all over the countdown. Maybe three songs? Am I making that up? I don't know. It seems like every five songs is an Olivia Dean song. That's So Easy to Fall in Love, up a spot from 17 to 16 here on The Daily Download. I'm Carson Daly. It's time for our mini countdown now. These are the top trending songs of the week. There's five of them, and we've geniusly titled it the TT5. Top trending five. Didn't even need AI for that one. All right, let's open it up.
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0: Jason Derulo kicks things off in fifth place. Stella Lefty's been everywhere, but here on the TT5, she's number four.
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0: And the TT5 number one song this week goes to Sabrina Carpenter, yet again. And what a fun little video this is if you're a fan of OBX. That's Outer Banks, if you didn't know, because Madeline Klein is in it. And it's a very, very popular song because it's number one on our trending list. 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

That's Sabrina Carpenter's House Tour. It's the number one trending song again this week on the Daily Downloads TT5. 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All right, that's it. Wrap things up for our mini trending countdown for the week. Let's get back to that big list, the Daily Download Top 30. I'm your rested, back from vacation host, Carson Daly. Hillary Duff's going to kick off our show here at the halfway mark. Number 15 and up three spots today. Congrats to Hillary. Is Mature. She's

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1: Pink Panthers and Zara Larsson, they dropped a couple spots today. No biggie there. Number 14 now for the remix of Stateside. All right, we've got a little time here, so we thought we'd just sneak in another great song. Why not? 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

0: 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We're going to hear from Benson Boone, Stella Lefty, Backstreet Boys, and more. 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

Well, you can ring in 2027 with Backstreet Boys. They've added a few more dates to their residency that's been doing just so well at Sphere Las Vegas. The New Year's weekend dates now run December 31st, actually New Year's Eve, through January 2nd. So they've added some right around the holiday there. They went on sale on Friday. That's how successful that show is. Sphere's a great venue in Vegas. I was worried about it. I've talked about this before because I have generalized anxiety disorder and a little panic. And so I just don't do well with like a lot of motion, you know, like roller coasters and rides and stuff like that. And I was worried about Sphere because the screen's so big. But honestly,

0: Benson Boone's tour is going to take him to New Orleans this weekend. Then we'll head back to Jacksonville. He'll hit Charlotte and Birmingham. That's all this week. He is a busy guy. That's the time of my life at 11. I'm Carson Daly with the best of the week on the way. We got Teddy Swims, Gracie Abrams, Bruno Mars, and we'll kick off your top 10 right after this on the Daily Download. This week's top 30.
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there he is, Bruno Mars, who kicked off the second leg of his North American tour on Friday night. That's I Just Might Fall in a couple spots, but still hanging in there in our top 10 on the Daily Download. Gracie Abrams is up next. She moved up a spot. She's at number 9 now with Hit the Wall.

0: Teddy Swims Ugly Tour. By the way, the record's going to be called Ugly 2. We have it on good authority. That'll be the name of the record. And the tour is going to get kicked off next month on the 22nd in Kansas City. All right, we got Olivia Rodrigo, Ariana Grande, Zara Larsson, and Bruno Mars. We don't know what order, but we're going to find out. Plus, I owe you that throwback from 2010. We're going to go all the way back for a Katy Perry Snoop collab we loved so much that summer. This is The Daily Download, back after this.
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Carson Daly, and you know what? I have a couple of extra minutes right now to pause from the Top 30 Countdown and play something that isn't quite on the charts yet. Here it is, a daily download

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1: Hey, it's Carson Daly revisiting some of the best summer songs from years past. I'm a big fan of summer jams, and there's been many of them. And I thought it'd be fun this weekend to go back 16 years, although it won't feel like it when you hear the opening note. We'll go to 2010 and play some Katy Perry when she teamed up with Snoop. Now, me being from California, this felt like the California anthem a long time. Maybe even still is. No, I think Tupac's got that covered. Here's California Girls, our throwback pick this weekend on the Daily Download.
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0: Katy Perry, and you're listening to my favorite guy in Daisy Dukes with the bikini on top, Carson Daly.
1: There she is, Katy Perry and Snoop D-O-double-G. That is the biggest song of summer 2010, California Girls. 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All right, I'm Carson Daly, back from vacation. Big shout out to my buddy Brew for filling in for me. You're the man. And we are doing our thing, trying to get to number one in North America. And we're getting close. We're up to seven. And Zara, if you expressed you were a little upset about her ticket prices being too high, had an explanation for you on Yahoo Entertainment. She was saying that her Midnight Sun tour is basically a nonprofit, as she called it, for her, and noted that all the ticket earnings are consumed by all the massive travel, the production, and her team's compensation expenses. It's a big undertaking, the tour. It's not like she's personally getting rich off all of it. She wanted you to know that it's basically expensive to put on a really good show. Here's Midnight.

Ariana Grande had to drop out of filming season 13 of American Horror Story due to some scheduling conflicts with her tour and the shooting of the show. But Ryan Murphy, the show's creator, said that they left the door open for her to appear in future seasons, which I imagine will happen. She's so good. That was Hate That I Made You Love Me, number 6. The Daily Download Top 30 Countdown. I am your host, Carson Daly. Back from vacay. We're up to number 5. Bruno Mars going to kick it off. This is Risk It All. For just

Olivia Rodrigo in fourth place there, right where she was last week with Drop Dead. I'm Carson Daly, and we're about to find out who is in our top three this week. But first, a little something I think you're going to like. An extra daily download

0: I'm Carson Daly. The top three songs are coming up next on the Daily Download. Tame Impala and Jenny have been number one for the past couple of weeks. Will Dracula remain at the top, or will someone play spoiler? We're going to find out coming up on the Daily Download next.
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2: Let's go! Hey, welcome back. It's good to be back. I was on vacation out in California for a little while, but now I'm back as well, and I'm psyched to be here. Shout out to my buddy Brew for filling in. Well, guys, it's the top three. That's where we're at. All eyes on Tame Impala and Jenny to see if they continue their streak at number one. Meanwhile, Taylor is going to stay put where she was last week. Here's I Knew It, I Knew You on the Daily Download.

0: Matthew McConaughey and Jimmy Fallon recently did an impromptu cover of that song on The Tonight Show. Worth a watch if you haven't seen it on your feed already. Choosing Texas, Ella Langley, staying in second place. So, no big changes in our top three, because we heard Taylor back there at number three, and that must mean Tame Impala and Jenny should be number one again this week.
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0: And yes, they are. It is Tame Impala and Jenny. They do it again. The remix of Dracula, still number one on the Daily Download.

And there you have it, ladies and gentlemen. Tame Impala and Jenny, number one for a sixth week with the remix of Dracula. All right, that's a wrap on the program. The Daily Download Top 30 Countdown has come to a close. Again, big shout out to my buddy.

0: Andrew, for filling in for me. I am back and raring to go. It's Carson Daly. We'll do it again next weekend. Also, of course, big shout out to this radio station for having us. You guys are the best. And we'll see you in a week, or we'll see you in the Today Show this week. I'm back on that. And of course, The Voice when it's on, whenever the heck it's on. See you next week. Bye.
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4: From ABC News, I'm Dave Packer. America has changed. That from Canadian Prime Minister Mark Carney in an address to the nation today. After trade talks collapsed late last night, and with no deal, the U.S. imposing 50% tariffs on a host of Canadian goods. Today, Carney saying what the U.S. was offering was simply a bad deal for Canada.
5: The gap between partnership and competitor, unfortunately, has remained too wide in recent days. So last evening, I instructed our negotiators to return to Ottawa. We cannot accept what they've offered, and we will not give what they've asked.
4: Carney today saying Canada will retaliate, quote, dollar for dollar. Ontario Premier Doug Ford today supporting Carney.
6: President Trump, he can't be trusted. Simple as that. He changes the deal. He keeps moving the goalposts.
4: A Texas judge has denied Carmelo Anthony's request for a new trial. The teen was convicted of stabbing another teen to death during a track meet. A jury rejected his claims of self-defense in June and sentenced him to 35 years in prison for killing Austin Metcalf last year. Anthony's legal team still has an appeal in the Fifth Court of Appeals. An urgent search underway for a woman wanted in connection with the death of her husband, an off-duty Massachusetts police officer. Patrolman Kurt Solomon was found dead Tuesday. Worcester Police Chief Paul Saucier.
7: A warrant was issued for Karen Solomon for assault and battery with a dangerous weapon with serious bodily injury.
4: Also in Massachusetts, a trial of the mom who killed her three children, Lindsay Clancy. The defense rested a case arguing postpartum mental health and a dozen medications was to blame. ABC's Olivia Rubin.
8: Now, there's still more testimony to go here. The prosecution putting up three rebuttal witnesses to finish making its case. Closing arguments could come as soon as Tuesday.
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10: I'm meteorologist Mace Michaels. Partly cloudy tonight, maybe a lingering shower and a low in the upper 50s. More sunshine than clouds and pleasant for tomorrow, highs in the upper 70s. And pretty nice into the weekend, a mix of sun and clouds and mid-70s. Lakes, great food, and friendly faces. It's all in Worthington, Minnesota, and it's worth a look. Currently at 64 degrees.
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That's Quiet Drive, Time After Time. I really do like that version. Elton John was with Britney Spears in front of that, and Bruno Mars as well. Hanging out with Nell on this Saturday on KZY. We got a lot more great music coming up, and Tame Impala is next right here on KZY.

That's 1 week by the Bare Naked Ladies right here on 95.5 KZY. Well, if you have not heard yet, Bemidji is one of 25 finalists for Hallmark's Merriest Christmas Towns contest, and you can vote for us once a day all the way through September 4th. Yeah, here's how you do that. You can head to the hallmarkchannel.com/merriest, get us voted for there, or you can find that link through our KZY Facebook page as well, or visit Bemidji. You can find it on their page as well. It's posted everywhere. We want to win this thing. If we win, we have a chance to have a Hallmark movie filmed right here in our very own town. How wonderful would that be? So it's amazing, and thank you to Captain Christmas for nominating our town for this. 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So check it out and vote for us, please. You can do that once a day, every single day. Tell your friends and family. Get us voted for. We would love to win this thing. Check out all the rest of the competition we have on there. There is some healthy competition, but I think we got it. Somber's up next here on KZY.

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9: I'm meteorologist Mace Michaels. Partly cloudy tonight, maybe a lingering shower and a low in the upper 50s. More sunshine than clouds and pleasant for tomorrow. Highs in the upper 70s. And pretty nice into the weekend, a mix of sun and clouds and mid-70s. Lakes, great food, and friendly faces. It's all in Worthington, Minnesota, and it's worth a look. Currently at 64 degrees.

There's Taylor Swift with her new one, I Knew It, I Knew You, right here at 95.5 KZY. Lovely, the band is up next, followed by Len and a lot more great music right here on KZY. You're hanging out with Nell Tell 8.

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